local radio personalities are important to me. Sure, I listen to Mix 106.1 for the great music, but the local personalities are like longtime friends of mine. They know Mansfield, they live here, they talk about local community events. No other radio station in town gives me that. And that's the reason I listen.

when you're already late. And no smoking sign on your cigarette break. It's like 10,000 spoons when all you need is a knife. It's meeting the man of my dreams and then meeting his beautiful wife. And isn't it ironic?

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0: So as we wrap up your Morning Fix, the morning show this morning, Aaron Hines, I wanted to bring you into the studio this morning. And I know this is the second week of high school football Friday night. What do we have to look forward to?
1: 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Our TV game tonight, Shelby at Lexington. That is always a big one.
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The Joker Steve Miller Band on Mix of 106.1, 9 o'clock hour. I am Shelley Kemper. Good morning. My email, Shelley K, C-H-E-L-L-E-Y-K at WVNO.com.

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Well, that's a fun way to walk into the studio with some loud music on the radio. Up next, the Backstreet Boys with Van Halen. Sammy Hagar on vocals for that one coming up on Mix 106.1.

Mix 106.1, the greatest music of all time. That group is called Everything But the Girl. All right, speaking of girls, my good friend Macy Page has a brand new song out, and it is called Crowded Places. There's another band in the area, Martial Law, has a brand new song out called My Old Friend. And I'm going to be debuting both of those for you on the radio this coming Sunday night for Rock Local First. I want you to be just like them. Shoot me a song or two. Let's get you on the radio, all right? Tommy B at WVNO.com is my email address. If I don't know you, send me a little short bio of yourself and what the song's about or two, whatever it happens to be. And we'll try to throw it on the air every Sunday night. 7 to 10, Rock Local First, brought to you by

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